is one of those songs I would fade down, yes. But I'm going to just stop just like that. What am I supposed to do now?

0: making hip-hop beats sound so pretty.
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0: Because I already know what I'm going to come up with.
1: Okay.
0: We were tripping out last night.
1: Yeah, this is like so emotional. This beat, it's wicked. It's so crazy because with your beats, with like an emotional vocal, dope. You know?
0: That's what
1: and
0: I was.
1: Emotional chord changes and shit.
0: That's what I was saying.
1: Yeah.
0: Like I change, all I need is just,
1: yeah.
0: I

0: Thought about I jumbled out to like, and then I looked into my thinking just of what to do.
1: Muscle.
2: Is it?
0: You should hear.

alcohol, immunity jump. Help me, help me, help me, help me, help me, help me, help me, help me, help me, help me, help me, help me, help me, help me, help me, help me, help me, help me, help me, help me, help me, help me, help me, help me, help me, help me, help me, help me, help me, help me, help me, help me, help me, help me, help me, help me, help me, help me, help me, help me, help me, help me, help me, help me, help me, help me, help me, help me, help me, help me, help me, help me, help me, help me, help me, help me, help me, help me, help me, help me, help me, help me, help me, help me, help me, help me, help me, help me, help me, help me, help me, help me, help me, help me, help me, help me, help me, help me, help me, help me, help me, help me, help me, help me, help me, help me, help me, help me, help me, help me, help me, help me, help me, help me, help me, help me, help me, help me, help me, help me, help me, help me, help me, help me, help me, help me, help me, help me, help me, help me, help me, help me, help me, help me, help me, help me, help me, help me, help me, help me, help me, help me, help me, help me, help me, help me, help me, help me

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A helicopter shadow follows you way out past the downtown city glow, in through the Rincons and Cochise.

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1: Exactly.
0: Why, that would mean that I really don't know what the outside universe is like at all, for certain.
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0: yeah, let's go.
1: Go.
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0: go.
1: Let's go.
0: All right. Yeah, but I got him.
1: This is so stupid. What are you doing? Why are we even out here? Why are we out here? What's going on? This is retarded. You're thing away for what?

0: This is KAOS. You and I are listening to Chaos in Los Angeles. 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
1: Hello.
0: Yes?

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2: 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It's who banging, nigga? We don't need no motherfucking introduction.
3: Un, dos, un, dos.

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And I guess I just don't know. And I guess that I just don't know.